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Hope you're having a great weekend. Thanks for listening. Hey, they just auctioned off the shoes he wore at the World Cup halftime show. Several thousand dollars. It's Justin Bieber.

0: Lady Gaga with Bruno Mars, Die With a Smile, Boys of Summer from Don Henley before that, Summer coming to a close. Here comes Labor Day weekend, week from Monday, and I guess it's going to be a big travel weekend, but get ready for high costs and heavy traffic. About the same as always, I guess. A lot of people hitting the road, and you're going to need some patience on the roads and going through the airport lines. You know, those people are just doing their job. I know it doesn't make it any better, but give yourself a break. If you're traveling by air, do get to the airport early. Heed the advice of my dad, who likes to get to the airport pretty early. 3 hours is about the max for him, because his philosophy is, what is the most important thing you have to do? Get on that plane.
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0: You feeling me? Let's do something. Let's make a bet.
1: He's been laying low for the last 6 months or so. He did make a surprise appearance recently in Miami, jumped on stage with Don Toliver. But what else is he working on? Maybe more kids. Justin Timberlake says he wants to have as many kids as possible with Jessica Biel. Coming up, it is Imagine Dragons and Eagle Eye Cherry Save Tonight next. Believe it.
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0: Great music all weekend long. I'm Steve. Thanks for hanging out this weekend. Got a song coming up that, well, we'll dedicate it to Brad Pitt, who said recently he's off the wagon.
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Hozier right there and Too Sweet. How you doing? How's your weekend going? I'm Chaz Mixon, Madonna in a little bit, and I've got Evanescence by request, too. Here's 38 Special.

0: Evanescence and Bring Me to Life, and I am Chaz Mixon. It was a rough week for a lot of folks who were Dolly Parton fans, like all of us. We lost her on Tuesday at the age of 80 in Nashville. You know, she'd been caring for her husband, Carl Dean, who died in March of 2025, and she was going through some health issues herself, and we finally found out that that she died of cancer as well, and just rough when you've got an icon like that. She was just full of love and compassion and resilience, and she didn't open doors, she kicked them in. And we miss you, Dolly. Yeah, it's been a rough one. Hang on, we got Taylor Swift up next.
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0: Love that lady's voice, Natalie Merchant and Chaz Mixon here. Natasha Bedingfield's coming up in a little bit. And another great voice, Amy Mann, until Tuesday in just a few.
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0: There goes Nelson, and I am Chaz Mixon. Hope your weekend's going well. Thanks for jumping on board. We appreciate it. Another nice set coming up in just a bit.
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There goes Genesis, that's all, and I am Chaz Mixon, Miley Cyrus, and a few, and one from Howard Jones, too. Here's the Cardigans.

0: Howard Jones for you, and I am Chaz Mixon. So Bonnaroo is going to take a much-needed year off in 2027, give the festival grounds a break, which they just improved recently. But I guess with all the back-to-back years of storms that they've had and limited time to recoup, they said in a statement that, next year's festival being canceled. So no Bonnaroo next year. They'll have to wait till 2028. Katy Perry on the way next.
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0: There's Tina Turner, and I am Chaz Mixon, hanging out with you for the weekend. Glad to have you aboard. 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I've got Devo and Sister Hazel on the way.
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0: 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We'll get that fired up in just a couple of minutes.
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Stevie Nicks and Tom Petty with Chaz Mixon, Rick Astley, and Ella Langley in a couple of minutes. Hang with me. Here's Kelly Clarkson.

0: There goes Ella, for all you Ella fellas, or Langley ladies, if you will, and I am Chaz Mixon. National Lemon Juice Day today. When life hands you lemons, make lemonade, right? When it hands you lemon juice, well, spray some in your hair for natural-looking highlights. Did you know that more than 800,000 tons of lemons are produced in America each year? Christopher Columbus actually brought lemons to the New World in 1493, mainly so his crew wouldn't die of scurvy. Journey, on the way next.
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0: There goes Ed Sheeran for you with Chaz Mixon. Glad to have you hanging out, man. We've got lots more great music. Lisa Loeb coming up. Also, something from Smash Mouth in just a little bit.
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0: There's Harry Styles, As It Was, and I am Chaz Mixon. Well, we know how it was 21 years ago. Hurricane Katrina made landfall on the Gulf Coast, sinking New Orleans and devastating parts of Mississippi, Alabama, and Florida. The slow federal response was blamed for a lot of the death and misery. Altogether, it killed more than 1,200 people, including Barry Cowsill. Remember Barry Cowsill? The Cowsills back in the day, the band that the Partridge Family was kind of based on. Anyway, he died. He drowned at the age of 50 there in the New Orleans area. And Fats Domino, who was still with us back then at the age of 77, he was rescued. He lived in the Ninth Ward. Alex Warren and the Starship coming right up.
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0: Right, said Fred right there with Chaz Mixon. Ready for the home stretch coming up. Janet Jackson and Adele would be next.
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Avril Lavigne asks, why you got to make things so complicated? Kicking off another great hour of great music. Neon Trees coming up. The Backstreet Boys 2 coming up. Here's Mary Jane Girls in My House.

0: Everybody talks neon trees, and right before the neon trees, Backstreet Boys quit playing games with my heart. Successful residency once again at Sphere in Las Vegas for the boys. Mary Jane Girls, Rick James Project in my house. And at the top of the hour, it was music from Avril Lavigne and Complicated. It's not complicated, it's just great music, and that's what we've got for you. Lots more of it coming up. NSYNC and Men at Work on the way.
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0: Having a little regret, I want you back, NSYNC. And right before NSYNC, music from Down Under, Australia way. Men at Work Down Under, and So Easy to Fall in Love from Olivia Dean. In just a minute, hang on, I've got Kelly Clarkson and Hootie coming up in a couple, and we'll take a look at the things on the calendar for this, the 29th day of August.
1: 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We're not saying we're better than coffee, but have you tried us at 7 a.m.?

0: Like a Prayer, there's Madonna, and right before that, Hootie and the Blowfish, Let Her Cry. I'm Joe here, taking a look at the calendar. Today is the 29th day of August. Hard to believe, I know I said this at the end of July. July went like that for me. Wait, July went like that. There's a better snap of the fingers. And it seemed like the same thing has happened now to August. Where did August go? Going to be September here in just a few days. Hard to believe. But on the 29th of August, today is National Chop Suey Day. It's also Individual Rights Day. It's International Day Against Nuclear Tests and National Lemon Juice Day. Those are the things on the calendar for today. We'll take a look at a short list of celebrity birthdays coming up later, and we'll take a look at today in history next hour.
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0: UB40 and red wine. It keeps me rocking all of the time. We got lots more great music coming up. David Guetta with Sia, Kylie Minogue on the way, Maroon 5. Here's Crazy, Steven Tyler and Aerosmith.
1: Come here, baby. You know you drive me up a wall, the way you make good for all the nasty tricks you pull.

0: Doing the Locomotion, Kylie Minogue's version of that classic, and right before Kylie Minogue, Maroon 5, Making Memories, Aerosmith, Crazy, Red Red Wine, UB40, starting things off. Hey, how's your weekend going? Hopefully it's going well, the last weekend of August, as we're headed for September, coming up on Tuesday. Can you believe it? September 1st on Tuesday already. Coming up in just a couple of minutes, I promised you David Guetta, that's on the way, and the Go-Go's coming up.
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5: 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We don't judge.

0: All for One. I Can Love You Like That. Also right before All for One, Head Over Heels from the Go-Go's, Titanium, David Guetta, and Sia started that set. It's great music all day, every day. Thanks for spending some time this weekend with us here on the radio station. I'm Joe with the Human League and Paula Cole coming up, and a look at today in history.
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0: He's back in the United States on the next U.S. leg of the romantic tour. That's Risk It All. From Bruno Mars, Paula Cole before that, I Don't Want to Wait. I'm Joe here, taking a look at the calendar for today, the history calendar. Not a big day in history, but there were some big things that happened. In 1966, on August 29th, the Beatles played their last paid concert, wrapping up their tour at Candlestick Park in San Francisco, 1966. 1994, Oasis released their debut album, Definitely Maybe. The record goes on to sell over 1 million copies in the United States. That was 1994. 2004, Hey Ya wins the Video of the Year at the MTV Video Music Awards, one of four wins for Outkast on the night in 2004. It was on this day in 2009, 2 months after Michael Jackson's death, on what would have been his 51st birthday, 13,597 people in Mexico City performed the Thriller dance from the video, establishing a new Guinness World Record. That was on this day, August 29th, 2009. And that's a look at today, August 29th.
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Let's go. The Boss, Bruce Springsteen, and the E Street Band from Born in the USA. There's Glory Days, kicking off another great hour of music. Hang on for Olivia Rodrigo coming up and John Waite, too. Here's Taylor Swift, Taylor's version of Style.

0: Drop Dead from Olivia Rodrigo, and right before Olivia, John Waite, I Ain't Missing You At All, former lead singer of The Babies and Bad English. Congratulations to Olivia, who is partnering with Taco Bell to launch a custom twist on the iconic Baja Blast drink called You Seem Pretty Pink for a Baja Blast. And it's a pink tropical lime beverage inspired by the name of her latest album, of course. The drink is debuting nationwide September 24th. And Olivia Rodrigo said, quote, "One of my favorite drinks ever is a Mountain Dew Baja Blast. So I genuinely cannot believe that You Seem Pretty Pink for a Baja Blast is for real." As she says, "I'm so excited for everybody to try it." Coming out nationwide September 24th with Taco Bell. I'll be up for one of those.
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0: Matchbox 20, If You're Gone. What am I going to do if you're gone? Lisa Loeb and I Do, Edge of 17 from Stevie Nicks, all in that set of great music. Hi, it's Joe. Thanks for joining me. Got music coming up from Green Day in just a couple of minutes. Also, hang on for Beyonce.
1: 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We don't judge.

0: Magic with the Cars, the late Rick Ocasek and company, wrapping up that set, Beyonce's Irreplaceable and Green Day, When I Come Around. I'm Joe saying thanks for coming around and turning on the radio today. Happy birthday to you if today, August 29th, is your birthday. Just a handful, three birthdays celebrity-wise. Rebecca De Mornay, the actress, is 67 today. Elliot Gould, the actor, turns 88. And Lea Michele is 40 today. And those are the celebrity birthdays. Happy birthday to you, though, if today's your day.
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2: 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We're not saying we're better than coffee, but have you tried us at 7 a.m.?

Miss Independence, that's Kelly Clarkson starting up this hour. I'm Joe with Mark Ronson and Bruno Mars coming up. You know where we're going with that. Natalie Imbruglia on the way right now. It's easy for me to say. Right now, we're working the night shift. Here's the Commodores.

0: Uptown Funk, that's Mark Ronson featuring Bruno Mars. Bruno's the romantic tour continuing. He'll be taking a day or two off and then getting back out on the road on September 1st as he is playing Lincoln Financial Field in Philadelphia to start the month on Tuesday. He'll be there for back-to-back nights, the 1st and 2nd of September, and then heading for Gillette Stadium in Foxborough, Massachusetts for a couple of shows with the romantic tour. Bruno Mars and Mark Ronson there with Uptown Funk. Huntrick's coming up, Journey coming up, and also hang on for The Police.
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0: With a nod to Donovan and the Donovan song Sunshine Superman, there's Imani Cooper and Legend of a Cowgirl. Also right before that, Journey's Any Way You Want It, That's the Way You Need It. Journey continuing with their farewell tour, The Final Frontier. Hozier and the Police are coming up in just a couple of minutes.
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0: The unplugged version of Layla, Eric Clapton, and right before EC, The Police, Don't Stand So Close to Me. Eric's getting ready to do a few shows here in America, starting in Detroit, coming up next week. Coming up in just a couple of minutes on the radio, hang on for Sabrina Carpenter and Bruce Hornsby in the Range.
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0: Still haven't found what I'm looking for. That's you two, of course, starting out this hour. Great music on the way from Level 42 and Zed. Here's Christina Aguilera.
1: Whoa.

0: There was something about you. Can't put my finger on it, but there was something about you. Level 42. Zed, featuring Mary Morris and Gray in the middle with the song The Middle. Also, What a Girl Wants from Christina Aguilera. And you too at the top of the hour, still haven't found what I'm looking for. Still haven't heard anything more new from you two. Street of Dreams is the single and video for the forthcoming album that they released back in early July. And they're still working on that forthcoming album that Bono says will have the sound of the future. Looking forward to it. No release date, no more information at this point, but they're still making progress from what we hear. I'm Joe. Thanks for joining me. Hang on for Madonna, NSYNC, and Exposé all coming up.
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0: I'll Never Get Over You, Exposé, and right before Exposé, Madonna's Material Girl. Bye Bye Bye from NSYNC started that set. Great music continues. Billy Ocean and Shania Twain, who just had a birthday, coming up in just a couple of minutes.
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1: We were

0: Miley Cyrus and Flowers, and right before Miley Cyrus, The Birthday Girl, Shania Twain. Man, I feel like a woman. Shania Twain just had a birthday on Friday. She turned 61. Happy birthday, Shania Twain. Billy Ocean in that set, too. We'll go Shut Up and Hit the Dance Floor with Walk the Moon coming up, and hang on for Kaja Gugu.
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Talking Heads, and She Was, from their Little Creatures album. She was lying in the grass, and the next thing you know, she was floating above the grass. Sia's Chandelier.

0: Taylor Swift from Toy Story 5. I knew it. I knew you. And right before Taylor Swift in that set, we had John Mellencamp. See ya. And Talking Heads, David Byrne, is getting ready to bring us a concert film. He's been out with the Who Is the Sky tour. That wraps up September 19th at Forest Hills Stadium in Queens, New York. They filmed a bunch of his shows at Baltimore's Hippodrome Theater on 70mm film. And David is putting the project together. It's going to be the Who Is the Sky concert film. And David Byrne's current concert tour features a 13-person ensemble performing Talking Heads classics alongside material from his 2025 album, Who Is the Sky. No word on when the film will be released, but he's working on it right now.
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0: Yeah, it's okay to dance. Nobody's watching. Go ahead and let loose. Just dance. Lady Gaga. And right before Lady Gaga, John Cicada. Just Another Day. West End Girls from Pet Shop Boys in there, too. I'm Joe. Thanks for joining me. Nickelback and Steve Winwood, I should say Sir Steve Winwood, are coming up. Up next, though, it's Alanis Morissette.
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like 10,000 spoons when all you need is a dime. 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

0: Sir Steve Winwood and The Finer Things. Also, right before Steve Winwood, Nickelback, How You Remind Me, and Ironic from Alanis Morissette. Gautier, a breakup song. We used to be together, now you're just somebody I used to know. It's a song coming up from Gautier in just a minute. Also coming up, Huey Lewis and the News. If This Is It from Sports.
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The Fray and How to Save a Life. What a perfect song for this Sunday morning, the Lord's Day. He saves lives all the time. Leather and Lace now from Stevie Nicks and Don Henley from the 80s and 90s. And today we've got it all.

0: Pretty amazing young lady right there. That is Kelly Clarkson. She's a mom. She's a supermodel. She's an amazing philanthropist, raises money all the time for great causes. And man, can she sing. She's our American Idol here in the great old USA. Sunday morning, Mark DeRocher, thank you for making us a part of your weekend. I know lots of back-to-school time for so many. I think we're getting close. Anyway, it is the season, so lots of shopping going on this weekend. Take us with you. Bruno Mars, Toto, Vonda Shepherd, and Searching My Soul. I haven't heard that in a long.
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0: Yeah, Vonda Shepard. What was the name of that song? That movie was, it wasn't a movie, it was a TV show, Ally McBeal. Yeah, huge, and that, of course, was the theme song. Speaking of themes, we've got a theme here at the radio station, 80s, 90s, and today we play it all just for you.
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0: So the estate has released some new music from Prince and the Vault. From what I've heard, they could do that every year for about 20 years. There's so much they've got recorded. Quick hour went by that fast. Coming up next hour, more of the 80s, 90s, and today. Grabbing a coffee, I'll be right back.
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Wow, I love her. She's a super cool mom, wrote a great book, married to a guy named Spider. She just screams cool from the Hall of Fame of Rock and Roll, Pat Benatar. 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

0: Last Sunday in August. Wow. 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I know we'll kick off September here shortly, and Labor Day, the unofficial end of summer, next weekend, as we definitely want to celebrate. With great music for you, we'll do that all weekend long right here.
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0: What a great band Heaven's got. I know there was a song about that. Rock and Roll Heaven, where this guy is. Meatloaf for sure, and I'd do anything for love, but I won't do that. Hang tight. I've got some great stuff on the way. Olivia Dean, Hanson, Aha, all on the way.
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0: So sweet, kind of bossa nova sounding. I love it. It's Olivia Dean. She's an overnight 11-year sensation. Yeah, she's been cutting CDs and albums for a long time. Finally, got her in the spotlight where she needs to stay. That's Olivia Dean with Mark DeRosa. Wraps this hour up. Coming right back, more of your songs to get you motivated, help you get up and get ready for service. And then, of course, hang tight.
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Just a little respect. Love it. The group is Erasure. And what a fun video that was, too. Here's Teo Cruz as we blow up the scene on this Sunday morning with Dynamite.

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0: Taylor Swift and Opalite, the new Mrs. Yeah, congratulations. She's a newlywed. And from everything I've heard, great party. She had a great wedding. And, of course, I wasn't invited, obviously, but sure read enough about it. Speaking of reading, that is something that Dolly Parton definitely made a mark with. Her imaginary library. Hope that continues. I think it's going to. Really cool guy that has a secondhand store. Gave away books yesterday. All free. 5 free books for any adult in honor of...
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0: Well, you don't have to be perfect to be loved, and that's Jesus' story for sure. Happy Sunday, the Lord's Day today. We definitely are enjoying hanging out with you. Please stay with us. More of your favorites on the way. I've got a great list. Matter of fact, Mariah's on the way, Post Malone, and Venus from Bananarama, the remake that really sounds like summer. Come.
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0: Told you, that's Bananarama and Venus. How fast this morning is going by, I'll tell you. 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

Oh, someone you love, Louis Capaldi. What great emotion in that voice. Love it. We are going to miss her so much. Janet Jackson is with us here. We'll send this one out to the Dolly Parton family. We know the legacy will live on, and there are so many plans they've got continuing. She was definitely a planner. No doubt about it. God rest her.

0: Young man is touring right now, the Romantic Tour. He is tearing up this country for sure. Lady Gaga, of course, had the great idea to give him a call to help out with that song, Die With a Smile. Great video as well. I'm Mark DeRocher, and we play the songs you love to hear back to back to back, like NSYNC.
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0: Grammy Award winner Tracy Chapman from the 90s and 2000s. Definitely a great voice, huh? I remember the first time I heard that voice, I'm like, is that a man or a woman? Wow, very unique and very cool. And Give Me One Reason was number one.
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0: Where have all the cowboys gone? Well, I think it's Paramount, the streaming service, right? There's Landman and 1928 and all those great cowboy movies or TV shows that are going on right now. Been a fascinated man of cowboys and how they love the land and definitely use God's blessings for sure. Speaking of which, God's blessings to you and yours. Stay with us all weekend long as we continue to play the songs from the 80s right through.
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Our church is located at 1080 East Altman Street here in Ely. This morning as we begin, I want to go back to another hymn history. This particular song is one of the better-known songs in Christianity. It's more of a children's song. We usually think of it that way, but it's a good song, simply entitled Jesus Loves Me. Seems appropriate that the music for the two gospel songs that have influenced more than any others the hearts of young and old alike for Christ are still on the preferred list today, even though they were written over 100 years ago by William B. Bradbury. Bradbury was often called the father of the gospel hymn. The two songs referred to are the invitation song, Just As I Am, and the children's worldwide favorite, Jesus Loves Me. The burden for this type of song had been first laid upon the heart of Mr. Bradbury when he saw children of his day faced with hymns that were, as he said, almost impossible to sing. To him, many of the songs had the same effect as if it were to force young, happy, alert, and healthy youngsters to walk slowly and haltingly with canes. Why not free them with and write happy, bright, and simple songs that would fit in with their tempo of life and teach the precious truths of the Bible? With this mission in his heart and mind, Bradbury began to write and eventually publish the songs which would revolutionize the music of the American Sunday School. Bradbury was not gifted in writing the words of his songs, but had to rely upon the talents of others. He was the first to use Fanny Crosby, and with Jesus Loves Me, he uses the words written by Annie B. Warner. The words for Jesus Loves Me came from the best-selling book of the day entitled Say and Seal. In its time, this novel was to rank second only to Uncle Tom's Cabin. In the book, little Johnny Fox is dying, and Mr. Linden, a real friend to children, comforts little Johnny by reading this simple poem to him. Mr. Bradbury read the book, and when he came to this part of the story, he realized that here was a set of words that he could use for a children's song. So he wrote the melody for them and added his own chorus. And the chorus was to be the trademark for Bradbury's gospel song form, and thus Jesus Loves Me was on its way. Soon every Sunday school in America was singing it, and before many months had passed and had found its way around the world and had taken hold of so many hearts, and it was already destined to remain the number one song in the hearts of boys and girls. Anna Warner, the author of the words to Jesus Loves Me, along with her sister Susan Warner, had grown up in New York City on Long Island, but because of some financial reversals, their family had to move to a small piece of property that they had on Constitution Island, right near the West Point Academy. And Anna and Susan were both authors, and they wrote, but also had a ministry there at West Point. In fact, they're, to this date, I believe, still the only civilians that were allowed to be buried there at the cemetery on West Point. It's a fascinating story if you'd care to look it up. Look up Anna Warner and Susan Warner and read the story of their ministry and all that happened in their lives. But she was the author of those simple words, Jesus loves me, this I know, for the Bible tells me so. Little ones to him belong. They are weak, but he is strong. Yes, Jesus loves me. Now let's go to the Lord in prayer. Gracious Heavenly Father, thank you for today. Thank you for the opportunity that we have again today to focus on your word and to see what you have for us from the word today. Teach us today. For we

Now we turn to Scripture. We're going again to Luke chapter 15, the lost and found chapter. We've looked at the lost sheep and the shepherd that went looking for that one lost sheep. We looked at the lost coin, the woman who lost one coin and searched her house diligently until she found that, just like the shepherd searched diligently until he found that one lost sheep. And so as we look at these three different parables, you see the first one, it's one sheep out of 100. That's 1%. In the second illustration of the lost coin, this was one coin out of 10 that were missing. Well, that's 10%. But in this illustration of the lost son, there's one son out of 2 that's missing. That's 50%. And so each one seems to get a little more critical and serious as far as the value. And here you have what often is called the prodigal son, this particular parable that Jesus taught. So let's go to Luke chapter 15. We'll be reading verses 11 down to verse 24. Then he said, "A certain man had 2 sons. The younger of them said to his father, 'Father, give me the portion of goods that falls to me.' So he divided to them his livelihood, and not many days after, the younger son gathered all together, journeyed to a far country, and there wasted his possessions with prodigal living. But when he had spent all, there arose a severe famine in that land, and he began to be in want. So then he went and joined himself to a citizen of that country, and he sent him into his fields to feed the swine. And he would gladly have filled his stomach with the pods that the swine ate, and no one gave him anything. But when he came to himself, he said, 'How many of my father's hired servants have bread enough and to spare, and I perish with hunger? I will arise and go to my father, and will say to him, Father, I have sinned against heaven and earth, or against heaven before you, and I am no longer worthy to be called your son. Make me as one of your hired servants.' And so he arose and came to his father. But when he was still a great way off, his father saw him and had compassion and ran and fell on his neck and kissed him. And the son said to him, 'Father, I have sinned against heaven and in your sight, and I am no longer worthy to be called your son.' But the father said to his servants, 'Bring out the best robe, put it on him, and put a ring on his hand and sandals on his feet, and bring the fatted calf here and kill it, and let us eat and be merry. For this my son was dead and is alive again. He was lost and is found.' And they began to be merry." Now this passage is often used to preach about a Christian backsliding, getting away from God, just like the son got away from his father. But really, as you look at the entire chapter altogether, it's about lost things and how every soul is precious to God. That's the illustration of the lost sheep. That one sheep was so precious to that shepherd that he did whatever it took to go and find it. And the woman with the lost coin, again, doing whatever was necessary to find that lost coin because it had great value. And here, there is a son that is lost. And that son is of great value, and the father shows that when the son returns. And so what Jesus is trying to tell us in all of these parables is that every soul is precious to God. And so we need to keep that in mind as we look at our own lives and realize that we too have value to an almighty God. So let's look at this particular parable together and see what this illustration is about the lost son. First of all, in verses 11 and 12, there's a harsh request made. See, the request of this younger son was for his share of the inheritance. According to Deuteronomy 21:17, he was entitled to 1/3 of his father's estate. His request was legal, since a man could divide his estate while he was still living. But it certainly was a cruel request nonetheless.
and it was a shocking request. When this boy asked for his father to divide the estate, he was in effect saying, "I wish you were dead and had no more say in my life. I'm tired of you. I want to be free from you and your control in my life. I want what's owed to me." Now, few of us would ever say that to our dads. He wanted to live his life as if his father had already passed away. Well, sometimes we actually live that way toward our Heavenly Father. And we live our lives as if we were in charge and we could do whatever we want to do. But it was also a very selfish request. Notice what the boy said to his father, "Give me." His focus is on me. His life's all wrapped up within himself, and he cares for no one else, especially not the father. But this father is so gracious, he could have refused and kicked the son out, but he didn't. He merely does what the son asks him to do and gives his boy what he asks for. The Bible says he divided unto him his living. Literally, his father had poured his life into building his estate so that he might have something to hand down to his sons. So this father gave his son the result and sum total of his life work. The younger son wanted what the father could give him, but he did not want the father. And that pictures the lost sinner. The lost sinner takes no thought of God. Their attitude toward God is, "Give me." He wants his air, he wants his food, he wants his water, he wants his time, he wants his world. But they don't want God involved in their lives. So when God made man, he literally poured his life into man. And every day that men live on this earth, they consume the resources that God created for them, yet they do not want him in their lives. They want what he can give them, but they do not want him. Now that's a tragedy. No wonder the Bible calls these types of men fools in Psalm 14:1. You know, friend, if you want to live your life like there's no God, he'll allow you to do just that. If you want to take all that you can without acknowledging him, he'll let you do that. But you need to know that the end of such a life will be a Christless eternity. We also see in verses 13 to 16 the hard reality. The son gets just what he wants, but soon he finds out that everything that glitters is not gold. You see, the reality of sin's pleasures. In verse 13, he takes his father's money, he takes his father's grace, and he squanders it by living a wicked life, a self-indulgent life. The words riotous living refer to a life totally given over to sinfulness and wickedness. In other words, when this boy left home, he also left behind all of his moral restraints. He lived in such a way as to gratify his own desires. Did he have a good time? Oh, yes. I'm sure he did. In Hebrews 11:25, we're told there that there is pleasure in sin. But he tells us that the pleasures of sin are only for a season. Just like the trees, the outside are green and full of promise in the spring, and now the leaves have fallen off. The seasons change. And when they do, that which brought you pleasure at one point will bring you pain instead. So there's the reality that there is pleasure with sin. This young man experienced that, but he also found out that it doesn't last. And so that's the reality of sin's pleasures. They don't last. There's also the reality of sin's price. Eventually, his money ran out. And along with the money, he also lost the friends who had helped him spend it. That far country, a land of wine, women, and song, had become a land of weeping, worrying, and sorrow. He found out too late that sin carries with it a high price. Sin brings a separation. This boy found himself broke, alone, and miles away from a father who had done nothing but love him. But still, by his actions, he is separated from that father by this gulf of sin, pride, and ignorance. That's the way it is with every soul that's lost in sin. They're separated from the God who loves them. But their sins stand between them and him. But sin also brings sorrow, because it says he began to be in want. Life had kind of turned upside down for this boy.
When the music stopped, the friends left, the money was all gone, the young man found out that he had some needs that he could not meet. His sin had robbed him of everything of value, and it left him hopeless and helpless in this far country, away from home. Well, that's how sin treats all of its victims. It promises you the world, but it can only deliver hopelessness, desolation, and death. We often say it pays to live for God, and it does. But do you know what also pays? If you're living for the devil. But it pays dividends that you cannot even imagine. Broken lives, ruined marriages, shattered dreams, damaged trust, health problems, hopelessness, depression, defeat, and death are all a part of the pay package of sin. Someone rightly said this, sin will take you farther than you want to go. It will keep you longer than you want to stay, and it will cost you more than you want to pay. No, don't worry, sin always pays off. And then there's the reality of sin's pain. Because of his foolish decisions, this boy found himself in a mess. He learned some valuable lessons here. Sin brings shame. Here's a Jewish boy who finds himself feeding the pigs. You know, for a Jewish man to stoop to this level would mean that he had reached the bottom of the barrel of life. He must have been filled with shame. Those who heard Jesus say this must have been shocked beyond belief. You know, those who allow sin to have its way in their lives always come to shame sooner or later. The shame of a wasted life, the shame of wasted youth, the shame of wasted opportunities. But worst of all, there's the shame of a wasted eternity. It's a disgrace to sacrifice your finances, your fitness, your health, and your family, all on the altar of sin and self-indulgence. What a shame to live that way, and even a worse shame to die that way. But it doesn't have to be this way. There will come a day when we'll be ashamed in His presence, if that's the path that we choose. And then also sin brings suffering. Here he is, no home, no help, no hope. No one cares for him at all. He's starving and would have taken the pig's food if he could have. He's suffering because of the choices he has made. Listen, sin hasn't changed. It always brings this kind of suffering. Many people suffer in this life because of the things that they choose in sin. You know, but for those who allow sin to play itself out in that conclusion in your life, will find that it ends badly. Don't let that happen to you. Sin also brings sadness. No one cares whether he lives or dies. He's alone. He's hungry. And he's broken. That's a sad shape to be in. But for this young man, it was the first step in getting him home. And so we see that in this young man. Verses 17 down to 20, we see the humble return. The son has a realization. In verse 17, it says that he came to himself. He came to himself. This young boy's entire time in the far country had been a time of insanity. He hadn't been thinking clearly. And now the fog lifts, and he remembers how good it had been at home with the father. He even remembers that even his father's servants were in better shape than he is. It's quite a realization. You know, the first step in getting out of sin is to realize that you're in sin in the first place. We know that's true. The book of Romans is very clear that we're all sinners by birth. We're sinners by choice. But when that mind gets settled, we begin to see that God's servants are happy. They have hope. They're not trapped in some bondage that we might be in. And that's the first step to getting out, is to realize that you're in trouble and need help. Verses 18 and 19, you see the son's resolve. He makes up his mind here in this moment to go home. Well, he's tired of life in this far country. He's tired of life the way it is. And he wants to go somewhere where he can be loved, fed, and cared for. He wants to go home. So even as he's making up his mind to go home, he realizes what he's done.
and he sees his own unworthiness, and he's willing to go home under any circumstance at all. He just wants to be out of that far country and back in the Father's house. You can see that change in what he says. He left home saying, "Give me." He returns home saying, "Make me. Make me a servant." Before, he didn't want him to be under the Father's authority. Now he's willing to be a slave or a servant for his Father, if that's what it takes to go home. You see, a boy that's willing to confess his wrongs, repent of his sins, and return to the Father. That's where every lost sinner has to come to before they'll ever be saved. The Lord accomplishes that through what we call convictions. He sends the Spirit of God to show us our sins and reveal the judgment that's coming. And that Spirit of God shows us where we are, takes the blinders off, lets us see our condition, and points us to Jesus, who can make all the difference in our lives, because no one is saved apart from that convicting ministry of the Spirit of God, and no one certainly is saved without faith in Jesus Christ. So you see the son's return. He gets up, he heads home. He doesn't know what will happen when he gets there. He may be rejected. He may be humiliated. He could even be put to death. However, at this point, he doesn't seem to care. He's tired of the far country. He's tired of the sin, and he's going home. That's where we need to get to in our walk with the Lord Jesus Christ. Thankfully, when he did get home, actually, even before he reached home, he had a happy reunion. He found a reception there. He headed home, didn't know what he was going to find, but what he found was incredible, because he found a father who had been longing and looking and living for that return of his son. He found a father who was filled with love, compassion, and grace, who received him and loved him back into fellowship. The father wouldn't even allow the son to finish his little speech that he had planned out. He just loved him back into a right relationship. Says that he ran, and the father ran to the son, just like God runs to meet the sinner and quickly extends mercy and salvation. Says that he kissed his son, the ultimate sign of acceptance by the father. You know, when we return home, the father accepts us back into the family if we've been away. If we've never come to Jesus Christ by faith, he stands there waiting for us to come to him. So he found restoration. When that boy came home, he had everything that he threw away restored by his father. His father said, "Bring the robe. Here stands my son with rags and just looked a mess." And he says, "Bring the best robe. Put it on him. Put shoes on his feet. Put the ring on his hand." The ring was a symbol of sonship and authority. He restored him to his former position. He didn't have to come back as a servant, as he was willing to do. He was able to come back and be restored and accepted as the son that he was. But then he also found rejoicing, because the fatted calf was kept for just special occasions. That was the father's way of sharing his joy with everyone around. Instead of a wasted life, the father was celebrating a life redeemed and restored. Everything that was missing in the pig pen was given to him when he returned home. The question is, where are you today? Are you lost in the far country? Are you off in sin? You don't know the Lord Jesus Christ as your Savior? You need to come to him. And if you need to do that, there's no better time than right now. The Heavenly Father is waiting to receive you, clean you up, wrap you in his righteousness, and begin the celebration. If you're not saved, you need to come to Jesus Christ. If you are saved, how long since you've thanked the Father for his gracious provision for you, your salvation in Jesus Christ? Maybe you're saved today, but you've gotten away from the Lord. You've stopped church. You've stopped reading your Bible. Well, you can come home too. Wherever this message finds you, I challenge you to get before the Lord today and do business with him. Would you come home today? If you do not have a church home, we'd like to invite you to join us at Grace Baptist Church for our services. We're located at 1080 East Altman Street here in Ely.
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If you have questions or want to share prayer requests, please write to us and include your return address. My address is Pastor Tim Parrish, Post Office Box 151-725, Ely, Nevada 89315. Until next week, may our Lord and Savior Jesus Christ grant you peace and keep you safe and well. 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

0: Familiar favorites you know and love from yesterday. We bring you more of today's hits too, a perfect soundtrack for your weekend. I'm Liz Stark. Thanks so much for listening. Here's Outkast.
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0: Post Malone, Morgan Wallen. I had some help, part of a better mix of music, in your Sunday with Gwen Stefani and Kathy Tricoli on the way.
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0: Gwen Stefani, part of a better mix of music for your Sunday. Liz Stark, glad to be with you. Taylor Swift, coming up.
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0: one great hit after another to keep you company all weekend long. Liz Stark, so glad to be with you. And I'm going through all my social media reels and Dolly Parton music just all over everyone's videos. And I absolutely love it. Miss her so much already. And this week, Parton broke some records too. She made history by becoming the first artist ever to occupy the entire top 10 of US iTunes without releasing any new music. And her music streams on Spotify increased more than 2,000% in the United States. And of course, Jolene reached number one. Coming up, more great hits from today and yesterday. Justin Timberlake on the way.
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One great hit after another all weekend long. Liz Stark, glad to keep you company in your Sunday. Charlie Puth on the way. Christina Aguilera coming up too. Right now, The Escape Club.

0: Meow.
1: Charlie Puth, part of a better mix-up today and yesterday. Cool in the Gang on the way, and a throwback from the Spice Girls coming up.
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0: Spice Girls, part of a perfect mix of music for your Sunday. Liz Stark, glad to share some time with you. And if you are working this weekend, thank you so much for letting us keep you company. On the way, Timberland.
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0: Spin Doctor is part of a better mix of music in your weekend. Liz Stark, glad to share some time with you. And we have more details now about the sequel to Days of Thunder. So many years after the original, Tom Cruise is back in his role. And now we know Anne Hathaway will be in this movie as well. We do not know the role she is playing. And we still do not have any word on whether Nicole Kidman will be back in the film. Days of Thunder 2 will release in theaters June 2nd of 2028.
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0: Faith Hill, part of a better mix of music to keep you motivated all weekend long. Liz Stark, so glad to share some time with you. I've got Irene Cara on the way and Olivia Dean, So Easy, coming up.
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0: one great hit after another all weekend long. Liz Stark, glad to be with you. And it's been 10 years since we lost Prince. But yesterday, a brand new album, the unreleased Prince album, Timeless, is finally here, giving us a glimpse of a lot of that music that was in that vault. And again, it's got new music and it has some collaborations with other artists as well, tracking 5 decades of recordings. Still to come, we've got more great hits from today and yesterday. Train coming up.
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0: 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Liz Stark, Glad to Be With You, Britney Spears, on the way.
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0: Britney Spears, part of a great mix of music in your weekend. Liz Stark, glad to be with you, and it was another great weekend for movies in the box office. Of course, Spider-Man, Brand New Day, still leading the list. It really is a fantastic movie. Coming in second place, Coyote versus Acme. We didn't even think we might even get to see that one. So glad that it is out. The Odyssey in third, Insidious number four, and The Dog Stars came in fifth at the box office this weekend.
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It's the 20th anniversary of Stand Up For Heroes. Bruce Springsteen will perform November 9th. Here's the boss in Born in the USA.

0: At times, a cruel summer. It certainly was one of the hottest summers ever, if not the hottest summer ever. I've heard that term kicked around a little bit. It was the hottest July ever recorded on planet Earth. So congratulations to everyone. Not complaining, though. Hate to see summer go as Labor Day's upon us. This coming weekend, the unofficial goodbye to summer. It's been good, but I'm looking forward to this time of year. I love back to school time, and here comes Halloween, and before you know it, all the holidays, things are about to get rolling. Now I know why there's no holiday between 4th of July and Labor Day, because we're just resting up before things start really getting crazy.
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4: 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We don't judge.

0: Boys to Men, Motown Philly with Steve Cassidy and Feel Good Songs on a Sunday Fun Day. Thanks for hanging out today. Denise Williams, let's hear it for the boy coming up. And Smash Mouth is on the way. I'm a believer, yes. There will be another Shrek movie. I think it's coming out this coming summer. A lot of sequels. I feel like Hollywood maybe has run out of ideas, so everything's a sequel and a spinoff. But if they're good, right?
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0: Well, the guys in the corner office didn't like it, so it was not meant to be. The original version of that song with Patti Smyth and Don Henley was recorded with Van Halen on guitar. But the suits in the corner office didn't like it, so they ended up re-recording it. Great song, though. Patti Smyth, Don Henley, Steve Cassidy, and more music coming up.
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1: We had a wonderful weekend, and we hope you did too. 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

Do you get nostalgic this time of year? I do sometimes. Thinking about back to school time. And my first crush, oh boy, first love never dies. Here's Jennifer Page.

0: Well, congratulations to some great Americans and one Canadian. The crew of Artemis II, the astronauts, were honored with medals. And also at the same ceremony, the president announced the creation of the Space Academy for the Space Force. Meanwhile, Artemis III launches next year for another mission in Earth orbit. Then Artemis IV should land on Mars sometime in 2028. It's Steve, Eye of the Tiger champ. Got to be close to number one on your workout playlist. Survivor's coming up right after Adele.
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0: I need to know, Mark Anthony. It's Steve Cassidy, Billy Idol coming up. MJ, The Way You Make Me Feel, there will be a follow-up to the Michael Jackson biopic coming soon to a theater near you with Jafar Jackson back in the title role of his uncle.
1: 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This and that is the place to stop when you're looking for that unique item to set your home or yard apart from the rest. 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Always something new being added, so stop on over to 321 Altman Street and see what's new. 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So head on over and see what you can't live without. Again, that's This and That at 321 Altman Street in beautiful downtown Ely. 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
3: 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We don't judge.

0: I don't think it was intended as an answer to his critics, but it certainly is an answer to his critics that say Bruno Mars does the same thing all the time. Definitely taking a risk on that song. Really good. Bruno Mars, Risk It All. It's Steve on a Sunday Funday. Thanks for hanging out. Whatever you got going this weekend, glad we could be a part of it.
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1: 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We're not saying we're better than coffee, but have you tried us at 7 a.m.?

One great song right after another, Sunday Funday with Steve Cassidy. It's a party in the USA. What are we celebrating today? National Beach Day. And even if you're not going to the beach, you can still enjoy your favorite beach beverage.

0: Great music all weekend long. Sunday Fun Day with Huntrix and Golden. I'm Steve. Back at it tomorrow. Back to school time. I can't believe the backpacks that kids are still carrying back to school. Don't we have digital books now? It's ridiculous. Heavy backpacks for these kids. Get them a Sherpa maybe this year.
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0: Matchbox 20, I'm just a little unwell. 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

0: Sunday Fun Day with Steve Cassidy. One great song right after another. We are music maxing today. Coming up, it's Sia and Titanium.
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1: 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We're not saying we're better than coffee, but have you tried us at 7 a.m.?

0: Daisy Chain Fields event is going on this weekend, an all-women's show to support women's charities put on by Olivia Rodrigo, including, it's kind of a Lilith Fair 2.0, so it includes performances by so many great female artists, including Sarah McLachlan making a special guest appearance. Of course, it was something she always said she would like to do, participate in a Lilith Fair type event. Once again, she just didn't want to be in charge this time.
1: 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Jennifer Kane, owner and groomer, has well over 16 years experience and is AKC certified. She's trained in CPR and first aid for your pets, as safety is her number one concern. She

0: somebody ends up buying something.
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2: Okay, just hear me out. If your current vehicle needs a $2,000 repair...
0: That's already painful.
2: And then it needs tires next month.
1: Which it absolutely will.
2: And then your check engine light comes on for the third time this year.
0: Now we're getting personal.
2: Then trading it in for something reliable isn't spending money at all.
0: It's not?
2: No, it's to prevent future stress.
1: That's definitely not how accounting works.
2: It's self-care, Shada.
0: I do like self-care.
2: Exactly. Heated seats, self-care. Remote start on a cold morning, self-care. A vehicle that actually starts every day, peak self-care.
1: I'll admit, a reliable payment is way better than surprise repair bills.
2: See, even Shada agrees.
1: I didn't say that.
0: She kind of said that.
1: I said the numbers make sense.
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1: And I make the paperwork happen.
0: And I welcome you when you come in.
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0: Tina Turner, I Don't Want to Fight. I'm a lover, not a fighter. Steve Cassidy with more of the music you love coming up, including Kelly Clarkson up next, Since You've Been Gone.
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